0: Alistair Clarkson has played down suggestions that the Sydney Swans won't be at their best when they face the Kangaroos tomorrow. Despite the omission of five key players, the North Melbourne coach credited Sydney's playing system as the key to their on-field success this season.
1: We can't control any of that. All we can do is prepare our players, as that's what's coming, and ensure that we need to be at our very, very best to be able to compete with them on Sunday afternoon.
0: Last night, a dominant display at the MCG saw the Brisbane Lions emerge with a 63-point victory over Collingwood. At full-time, Brisbane 25-9-159 beat Collingwood 15-6-96. With the results from last night's NRL in Canberra and Brisbane, here's Terry Daniel.
2: The Dolphins consolidated their place in the NRL's top four with a 34-16 win over the Parramatta Eels. Dolphins Selwyn Cobbo played his 100th NRL game and told Channel 9 he was happy for the team win.
3: Special game for me tonight, 100 games, and make sure I turn up tonight. The boys dug in and I played the whole 80 minutes, and yeah, I'm just proud of the boys, yeah.
2: Meantime in Canberra, the Brisbane Broncos mounted a stunning second-half fight back to deny the Canberra Raiders a win, taking the game 34 points to 30. The loss ends the Raiders' faint finals hopes for the 2026 season.
0: In supercars, Kai Allen and Brody Kostecki topped the timesheets during yesterday's two practice sessions ahead of the Ipswich Super 440. Australian Independent Radio News.
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9: Take a look at your local Ipswich weather now for today. It's going to be cloudy with light winds, temperatures 7 to 22 degrees. Tomorrow, mostly a sunny morning, a medium chance of showers, most likely in the afternoon with light winds, temperatures 6 to 25 degrees. And on Monday, partly cloudy with a medium chance of showers, most likely in the morning and afternoon, light winds becoming easterly 15 to 20 K and temperatures 9 to 25 degrees. And that's your local Ipswich weather up to date.
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11: We're back on the All Ability Hour. It is a Sunday morning and you are here with DJ Sparky and Patty from Achieve Australia.
12: Hi, we're back again and we have our fabulous people still here. How's everyone going? Still excited?
13: Still very well, yes.
12: Awesome. Now, the performing arts group. So the whole purpose of the performing arts group is to be able to get out there and learn steps, singing, dancing. And how do you think it's going? Do you guys love performing? And
13: yes, we love it.
12: You love it? And do you like it when we organise for you to sing and dance in public events?
13: Yeah, absolutely.
12: And you'd like to do a lot more?
13: Yeah.
12: Okay, anyone in the community that's listening that wants a talented group of people to come and perform at their events, then they're sitting around this table right now. And
11: so how can they get in contact, Patty?
12: So they can get in contact via our Achieve website, www.achieveaustralia.org.au, or my new phone number, which if I talk long enough, I'll be able to
11: fill. This is what we call a fill, folks. We're filling.
12: We are. It is 0426107647.
11: That is
12: 0426107647. But more importantly, if you're sitting there in your car or at home and you're going, gee, I would love to be a part of this program and I live with a disability myself, also call that number, because you guys are you'll love to welcome new people to your group, don't you?
13: Yeah, absolutely. Absolutely.
12: Yeah.
13: But sometimes we always miss people sometimes.
12: Yeah? You miss people? So what are the skills that you learn there? So it's about your physics. So do you do, you were talking before, you do warm-ups.
14: Yep. Mm-hmm.
12: So you do warm-ups with singing.
14: Yeah.
12: And then, so the first 45 minutes is all about singing, isn't it?
14: Correct.
13: Exactly.
12: And what songs are you working on at the moment?
14: What are you doing now?
13: We're working on how far I'll go from Moana, what makes you beautiful from One Direction, Wings from Little Mix, Fabulous from High School Musical 2, and a new Barbie song that we're working on at the moment.
12: That was five songs right there. Yeah. That's crazy.
13: And the other one is Shake It Off by Taylor Swift.
12: Shake It Off.
14: Yeah, shake it off.
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1: The first 45 minutes is learning the lyrics to those songs, I'm guessing, and working on the quality. Mm-hmm. And then the second part is what? What can you tell me the second half to the performing arts group is?
2: We sing with the artist first, then we do the karaoke version with our voices.
1: And do you guys do the dancing after that?
2: Yes, but first of all, we have our lunch break, then we come back and do some dancing.
1: Oh, so you do your singing part, you learn your lyrics, do actions to it, and then go to break and do have lunch, and then get back into it and do dancing for the next 45.
2: Yeah.
3: That's good.
1: And do you go to a studio?
2: Yes, we do.
1: You do. So put your... maybe don't put your hand up because we're radio, but yell out if you love looking at yourselves in the mirror while you're dancing.
3: Of course I do.
2: Not exactly.
1: Not exactly? Is it good to be able to see if you're doing the right steps?
2: Yeah. Well, sometimes when you look in the mirror, you look like the opposite side, like you're backwards or something like that.
1: Look, guys, I have had an amazing time talking to you today.
4: It's been so much fun.
1: It really has. You guys have so much energy for a Monday morning.
2: Yeah.
1: Well,
2: we always wake up in the morning and it says, it's performing arts day.
1: All right, guys. Well, if you are wanting to see our performing arts group perform, come along to our September Fresh Futures Market on the 2nd of September, 9 a.m. to 1 p.m. The performing arts are performing at, I believe, around 9:30 in the morning. So come and see a beautiful show and look around the stalls. It'll be a great day.
4: Yep. Fantastic. All right. Thank you, everyone. Appreciate it.
2: No problem.
4: We'll be back soon on the All Ability Hour.
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1: West Bremer Radio's Local News, I'm Damien Lee. Carralee Shopping Village has been sold for $76 million, highlighting strong investor demand for major retail assets in southeast Queensland's growth corridors. The 11,460 square metre centre sits on a 4.6 hectare site and is 99% occupied, with Coles and Woolworths anchoring the complex. Joint owners, Consolidated Properties Group and CBS Lane Capital Partners, say the unconditional sale was struck at a yield of around 5.5%, with settlement expected in October. The owners say strong population growth and demand for convenience-based shopping centres helped drive significant interest from Australian and international investors. Springfield Senator Paul Scar is calling on the Prime Minister to intervene over the federal government's proposed $5,000 cap on allied health services for veterans. Veterans, ex-service organisations and health professionals have travelled to Parliament House to raise concerns about what happens when veterans reach the proposed limit. The Coalition of Veteran Voices says the cap could affect access to services including physiotherapy, psychology and exercise physiology. Senator Scar says veterans deserve certainty their treatment will continue without interruption, and claims the government has failed to clearly explain how care above the cap would work. He also criticised the Veterans Affairs Minister for not meeting with veterans who travel to Canberra. Senator Scar says if the government cannot guarantee seamless access to care beyond the cap, the Prime Minister should step in. More peak hour train services have returned to the Ipswich network as Queensland Rail works through a maintenance backlog caused by ongoing protected industrial action. A reduced timetable has been operating since May, with maintenance delays leaving some trains unavailable for service. Queensland Rail says extra peak services are now being progressively restored, although union work stoppages and an overtime ban continue. Additional services include the 7:16 a.m. inbound Springfield Central service and the 5:03 p.m. outbound Springfield Central service. Queensland Rail says a return to the full timetable will depend on resolving industrial action and clearing the remaining maintenance backlog. And in sport, Ipswich State High School's Alan Langer Cup campaign has ended with a 34-16 semi-final loss to Palm Beach Currumbin. Ipswich trailed 14-4 at half-time before PBC pulled away in the second half. Coach Joshua Bretherton says the side struggled to find its rhythm, with handling errors and mistakes proving costly. Despite the defeat, Bretherton said there are plenty of positives, with a large number of Year 11 players gaining valuable experience ahead of the 2027 season. And that's your local news up to date on West Bremer Radio.
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1: Take a look at your local Ipswich weather now for today. It's going to be cloudy with light winds, temperatures 7 to 22 degrees. Tomorrow, mostly a sunny morning, a medium chance of showers, most likely in the afternoon with light winds, temperatures 6 to 25 degrees. And on Monday, partly cloudy with a medium chance of showers, most likely in the morning and afternoon, light winds becoming easterly 15 to 20 K and temperatures 9 to 25 degrees. And that's your local Ipswich weather up to date.
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0: 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Now back to DJ Sparky and Patty.
1: Well, that is it. Oh, God, I feel exhausted just having them here.
2: Oh,
1: the energy. I was like, oh, my God.
2: But how cool is it? And how exciting is it that they just love what they do so much?
1: And you can feel that infectious passion, and that comes through as well.
2: Oh, my gosh.
1: Which is so good. So we're going to try again for next week.
2: Stay tuned to that space. I believe I make no promises now. I've decided no promises. We see. I like the surprise. Element of surprise is always good.
1: Yes, absolutely. Thank you, Patty. I appreciate it.
2: And I just want to also say before we wrap up,
1: yes,
2: that I listened to some of our shows on the weekend.
1: Yeah.
2: And even I continue to learn and grow every time I listen to it, because you might miss something, but to be able to find something else. So going onto that podcast is amazing.
1: Absolutely. So please download the podcast if you haven't already. And we'll chat to you next time on the All Ability Hour. See ya.
2: Bye.
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2: Hello, I'm Kim Cartwright. Sydney Swans captain Callum Mills is denying rumours of a player rift as the team addresses a growing misconduct scandal. Five players, including Isaac Heaney, Nick Blakey and Chad Warner, have been stood down for breaching club standards after last Sunday's win over Essendon. No charges have yet been laid, but Victoria Police are investigating an alleged sexual assault at their Melbourne hotel. Fronting reporters, Captain Mills says the squad will need time and each other to rebuild their culture.
3: There's pain, there's sadness, there's disappointment. And as I said, we're going to bind together to be better for this.
4: Have you spoken to them, Callum?
3: Yes, I have.
4: And how was that conversation?
3: Extremely hard. Yeah. Extremely hard.
2: The Prime Minister has conceded a recent appearance on a risque podcast was an error. Nelson Scott with the story.
5: Last month, Anthony Albanese appeared on the Bush D podcast. Mr. Albanese used the platform to say he'd shagged Kylie Minogue, for which he issued an unequivocal apology. But the PM also gestured suggestively in front of his chest when discussing melons he was gifted by his female Japanese counterpart. Speaking on the ABC, Mr. Albanese says if he had his time again, he wouldn't have gone on the podcast.
6: Clearly, that was an error.
5: But Deputy Liberal Leader Jane Hume says the Prime Minister must also apologise to Sane Takeuchi.
7: He sounded like a grubby, leery old man.
5: Japan has acknowledged the comments while emphasising its strong relationship with Australia.
2: Health advocates say the vast majority of Australians want the government to do more when it comes to sugary drinks. A Food for Health Alliance audit shows some readily available in supermarkets contain 2.5 times the daily limit of sugar recommended for good health. The organisation's Jane Martin says the products are too readily available.
8: Sell them everywhere and discount prices heavily together with the marketing, and this drives high consumption that harms Australia's health. We know that people drink around 1.3 billion litres of sugary drinks every year.
2: A Perth man has appeared in court over allegedly threatening to murder One Nation leader Pauline Hanson. The 47-year-old man was last month charged with 2 counts of using a carriage service to make a threat. The man allegedly said in a Facebook post that he would hunt down and kill Ms. Hanson. The accused represented himself in court and has indicated he will plead guilty. Car retailer Subaru is being accused of favouring dealerships over smaller mechanics. The ACCC is taking the manufacturer to court for failing to give independent repairers access to important diagnostic tools over a 2-year period. Commissioner Luke Woodward says the company has been breaching a scheme designed to promote competition between car repairers.
9: Australia has over 30,000 independent repairers, many of whom service customers in non-metropolitan, regional and remote areas, and they provide an important and trusted option. We say that Subaru didn't make the required information available. That just slows down the independent repair and inconveniences the customer.
2: This is Air News.
10: At the Air Sports Desk, I'm Terry Daniel. Australia has won the toss and elected to bowl as the second cricket test against Bangladesh gets underway in Mackay in Queensland. Captain Pat Cummins welcoming Matt Renshaw into the side.
11: You know, anyone that comes in who's been around a little bit, it's always, it's good. You know, he knows his game really well. It shouldn't be too foreign for him. And yeah, he's been great around the group.
10: Mitchell Starc took 4 wickets inside his first 3 overs to give Australia a fantastic start in the first ever test to be played at the Great Barrier Reef Arena in Mackay. Bangladesh were reduced to 4 for 12 as Australia looked to bounce back after its surprise defeat in the first

0: test in Darwin. Stark struck with his first delivery for the fourth time in test matches. In the AFL, the Brisbane Lions scored a win against Collingwood to lock in a double chance. It should be enough to set up a qualifying final clash with the Sydney Swans. The Brisbane Lions put their foot down against Collingwood, with magic from Connor McKenna and Logan Morris seeing the Premiers take a strong grip on third spot. A dominant display against the Magpies at the MCG saw the Lions emerge with a 63-point victory. At full time, it was Brisbane 25-9-159, beating Collingwood 15-6-96. Lions Sam Draper played his 100th game. On Fox Footy, he was delighted.
1: Yeah, it was fun. It was definitely a memorable game. But yeah, 100 games, take me a bit of time, but really proud to get here. Very happy with that result. Yeah, we've done our bit now, so we'll see what happens.
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5: Take a look at your local Ipswich weather now for today. It's going to be cloudy with light winds, temperatures 7 to 22 degrees. Tomorrow, mostly a sunny morning, a medium chance of showers, most likely in the afternoon with light winds, temperatures 6 to 25 degrees. And on Monday, partly cloudy with a medium chance of showers, most likely in the morning and afternoon, light winds becoming easterly 15 to 20 k and temperatures 9 to 25 degrees. And that's your local Ipswich weather up to date.
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2: West Bremer Radio's Local News, I'm Damien Lee. Carralee Shopping Village has been sold for $76 million, highlighting strong investor demand for major retail assets in southeast Queensland's growth corridors. The 11,460 square metre centre sits on a 4.6 hectare site and is 99% occupied, with Coles and Woolworths anchoring the complex. Joint owners, Consolidated Properties Group and CBS Lane Capital Partners, say the unconditional sale was struck at a yield of around 5.5%, with settlement expected in October. The owners say strong population growth and demand for convenience-based shopping centres helped drive significant interest from Australian and international investors. Springfield Senator Paul Scar is calling on the Prime Minister to intervene over the federal government's proposed $5,000 cap on allied health services for veterans. Veterans, ex-service organisations and health professionals have travelled to Parliament House to raise concerns about what happens when veterans reach the proposed limit. The Coalition of Veteran Voices says the cap could affect access to services including physiotherapy, psychology and exercise physiology. Senator Scar says veterans deserve certainty their treatment will continue without interruption, and claims the government has failed to clearly explain how care above the cap would work. He also criticised the Veterans Affairs Minister for not meeting with veterans who travel to Canberra. Senator Scar says if the government cannot guarantee seamless access to care beyond the cap, the Prime Minister should step in. More peak hour train services have returned to the Ipswich network as Queensland Rail works through a maintenance backlog caused by ongoing protected industrial action. A reduced timetable has been operating since May, with maintenance delays leaving some trains unavailable for service. Queensland Rail says extra peak services are now being progressively restored, although union work stoppages and an overtime ban continue. Additional services include the 7:16 a.m. inbound Springfield Central service and the 5:03 p.m. outbound Springfield Central service. Queensland Rail says a return to the full timetable will depend on resolving industrial action and clearing the remaining maintenance backlog. And in sport, Ipswich State High School's Alan Langer Cup campaign has ended with a 34-16 semi-final loss to Palm Beach Currumbin. Ipswich trailed 14-4 at half-time before PBC pulled away in the second half. Coach Joshua Bretherton says the side struggled to find its rhythm, with handling errors and mistakes proving costly. Despite the defeat, Bretherton said there are plenty of positives, with a large number of Year 11 players gaining valuable experience ahead of the 2027 season. And that's your local news up to date on West Bremer Radio.
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2: Take a look at your local Ipswich weather now for today. It's going to be cloudy with light winds, temperatures 7 to 22 degrees. Tomorrow, mostly a sunny morning, a medium chance of showers, most likely in the afternoon with light winds, temperatures 6 to 25 degrees. And on Monday, partly cloudy with a medium chance of showers, most likely in the morning and afternoon, light winds becoming easterly 15 to 20 K and temperatures 9 to 25 degrees. And that's your local Ipswich weather up to date.
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2: Hello, I'm Kim Cartwright. Lights, flowers and other tributes are being left to honour an 18-year-old hiker who was found dead in New South Wales bushland after an eight-day search. Locals in Lily Hooper's hometown of Oakdale in Sydney's southwest are being encouraged to light up a local park in her honour. Investigations are underway into a miscommunication which saw Lily's loved ones incorrectly told that she had been found alive. New South Wales Emergency Services Minister Jihad Dib says there are lessons to be learned around how search developments are communicated.
3: There's a combination there of grief and obviously lots of questions that people will have. And in conversations that I've had with the Commissioner, I know that there are still some investigations that will go underway in relation particularly to the miscommunication and the difficulty that that presented.
2: The lawyer representing two women in an alleged sexual assault case involving Sydney Swans AFL players says his clients plan to sue five stood-down stars in Victoria's Supreme Court. The players, including vice-captain Isaac Heaney, have been handed season-ending suspensions for breaching club standards. Victoria Police are investigating allegations of sexual assault at a Melbourne hotel last Sunday. The ACT has become the second jurisdiction to agree to the national gun buyback scheme. Federal politics reporter Nelson Scott.
4: Last week, New South Wales became the first state to sign on to the national gun buyback scheme, launched in the wake of the Bondi Beach terror attack. The ACT will now also implement the program after striking a deal with the federal government. The Commonwealth will fund the majority of the scheme's costs, which is expected to impact around 14% of the territory's gun owners. Both governments claim having less firearms in circulation will bolster community safety and help prevent future terror attacks. Nelson Scott, Canberra.
2: Federal police have charged a Russian-Australian citizen with attempting to engage in foreign interference. The man is alleged to have provided information about Ukrainian military activities to people he believed were linked to Russian intelligence. The 27-year-old was arrested in Brisbane and has appeared before a Queensland court. AFP Commissioner Chrissy Barrett says it's the first time a Russian-linked individual has been charged with this offence.
5: Foreign interference is an insidious crime and it has a bigger impact on Australia than what many people realise. Offenders who engage in these crimes can leave our nation vulnerable to security threats.
2: At least 14 people have been killed and 120 injured in a Russian drone attack on a shopping centre in central Ukraine. President Volodymyr Zelensky is condemning the strike as a double-tap attack designed to hit emergency responders arriving at the scene. Systemic staffing issues at Air Services Australia are being blamed for another near miss at Sydney Airport. An investigation is underway after two passenger jets were allegedly cleared into the same taxi lane yesterday, narrowly avoiding a collision. Labor and the Coalition are pushing for bipartisan agreement on AI regulations to help secure international technology investments. Coalition Home Affairs spokespeople warn opposing data centres would risk handing digital advantage and data control to China. The Prime Minister will seek support for new AI standards at next week's National Cabinet meeting in Sydney. This is AIR National News.
6: At the AIR Sports Desk, I'm Terry Daniel. First up, Test cricket, and Mitchell Stark took five wickets with the first 22 balls that he bowled against Bangladesh in the first Test match to be played at the Great Barrier Reef Arena in Mackay in Queensland. Bangladesh had been reduced to 6 for 23 after Pat Cummins won the toss. For the fourth time in his career, Stark took a wicket with his first ball. When Cummins took his wicket, Bangladesh was still trying to avoid the lowest test score of 26. Last night's NRL games were played in Canberra and Brisbane. At Suncorp Stadium, the Dolphins consolidated their place in the NRL's top four with a 34-16 win over the Parramatta Eels. It was eight wins in a row at Suncorp for the Dolphins. Dolphins' Selwyn Cobbo played his 100th NRL game and told Channel 9 he was happy for the team win.
7: Special game for me tonight, 100 games, and make sure I turn up tonight, proud of the boys tonight, and yeah, got one big play there, yeah, first off. The boys dug in and I played the whole 80 minutes, and yeah, I'm just proud of the boys, yeah.
6: Meantime in

0: Canberra, the Brisbane Broncos mounted a stunning second-half fight back to deny the Canberra Raiders a win, taking the game 34 points to 30. The loss ends the Raiders' faint finals hopes for the 2026 season. Australian Independent Radio News.
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5: Taking a look at your local Ipswich weather now for today. It's going to be cloudy with light winds, temperatures 7 to 22 degrees. Tomorrow, mostly a sunny morning, a medium chance of showers, most likely in the afternoon with light winds, temperatures 6 to 25 degrees. And on Monday, partly cloudy with a medium chance of showers, most likely in the morning and afternoon, light winds becoming easterly 15 to 20 K and temperatures 9 to 25 degrees. And that's your local Ipswich weather up to date.
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2: West Bremer Radio's local news, I'm Damien Lee. Carralee Shopping Village has been sold for $76 million, highlighting strong investor demand for major retail assets in southeast Queensland's growth corridors. The 11,460 square metre centre sits on a 4.6 hectare site and is 99% occupied, with Coles and Woolworths anchoring the complex. Joint owners, Consolidated Properties Group and CBS Lane Capital Partners, say the unconditional sale was struck at a yield of around 5.5%, with settlement expected in October. The owners say strong population growth and demand for convenience-based shopping centres helped drive significant interest from Australian and international investors. Springfield Senator Paul Scar is calling on the Prime Minister to intervene over the federal government's proposed $5,000 cap on allied health services for veterans. Veterans, ex-service organisations and health professionals have travelled to Parliament House to raise concerns about what happens when veterans reach the proposed limit. The Coalition of Veteran Voices says the cap could affect access to services including physiotherapy, psychology and exercise physiology. Senator Scar says veterans deserve certainty their treatment will continue without interruption, and claims the government has failed to clearly explain how care above the cap would work. He also criticised the Veterans Affairs Minister for not meeting with veterans who travel to Canberra. Senator Scar says if the government cannot guarantee seamless access to care beyond the cap, the Prime Minister should step in. More peak hour train services have returned to the Ipswich network as Queensland Rail works through a maintenance backlog caused by ongoing protected industrial action. A reduced timetable has been operating since May, with maintenance delays leaving some trains unavailable for service. Queensland Rail says extra peak services are now being progressively restored, although union work stoppages and an overtime ban continue. Additional services include the 7:16 a.m. inbound Springfield Central service and the 5:03 p.m. outbound Springfield Central service. Queensland Rail says a return to the full timetable will depend on resolving industrial action and clearing the remaining maintenance backlog. And in sport, Ipswich State High School's Alan Langer Cup campaign has ended with a 34-16 semi-final loss to Palm Beach Currumbin. Ipswich trailed 14-4 at half-time before PBC pulled away in the second half. Coach Joshua Bretherton says the side struggled to find its rhythm, with handling errors and mistakes proving costly. Despite the defeat, Bretherton said there are plenty of positives, with a large number of Year 11 players gaining valuable experience ahead of the 2027 season. And that's your local news up to date on West Bremer Radio.
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5: Take a look at your local Ipswich weather now for today. It's going to be cloudy with light winds, temperatures 7 to 22 degrees. Tomorrow, mostly a sunny morning, a medium chance of showers, most likely in the afternoon with light winds, temperatures 6 to 25 degrees. And on Monday, partly cloudy with a medium chance of showers, most likely in the morning and afternoon, light winds becoming easterly 15 to 20 k and temperatures 9 to 25 degrees. And that's your local Ipswich weather up to date.
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0: 5 suspended players at the Pullman Hotel Room with hired adult entertainment in the early hours of Monday morning. The Age reporting that the recently retired Adams was joined by another unnamed individual, but it is not known if either were present when the alleged sexual assault took place. The new revelations come after the release of Sydney's official statement, the club claiming that the only representatives of the Swans in the room central to the police investigation were the 5 players who have been stood down. Brianne Eddie-Bowles reporting.
1: The Albanese government is reportedly considering a new fuel tax in a bid to achieve net zero. The Nationals are branding it as nothing more than a carbon tax. Victorian Senator Bridget McKenzie says we're already in a cost of living crisis and higher fuel prices will hit hard.
2: But the reality is the very people who can't afford to buy a brand new taxpayer-subsidised electric vehicles will be the people that are slugged at the bowsers by Labor's carbon tax.
1: Indonesian police are investigating whether other Australian tourists were involved in a fatal assault against a man from Perth. Paul Dugan died in hospital 2 weeks after he was allegedly attacked in a bar in Kuta. Local police suspect 4 Australians were involved in the alleged assault. In air finance news, the end of the week has seen the big 4 banks slash term deposit rates. ANZ, NAB, Westpac and CBA have knifed their top offers by 5 to 10 basis points. Canstar's Data Insights Director Sally Tindall says it offers a window into where the banks believe interest rates could go.
3: And when you look at the big 4 bank economic teams, all 4 are predicting that the cash rate is now at the peak, that the next move from the RBA will be down, albeit not until next year.
1: A new report has identified major security and data risks associated with increasingly common vehicle technology. The National Roads and Motorists Association is calling for new national cybersecurity rules for connected vehicles and EV charging. NRMA policy advisor Peter Leonard says that vehicles track a lot of useful safety data, but they don't want it misused.
4: People would expect that in circumstances where data about their driving behaviour is being used in a way that might affect insurance premiums or other costs of operating their vehicle, that they should know that that's going to happen.
1: And the Outback is well in front when it comes to productivity. Liz Ritchie from the Regional Australia Institute says country folk generated $129 in output for every hour worked last year, compared with just 103 in metro areas.
5: This research actually shows us regional Australia is 25% more productive per hour than our capital cities. So at a time where, you know, we've seen a major decline in productivity, we believe it's time to shift our gaze to regional Australia to start to better target investment.
1: This is AIR News.
6: At the AIR Sports Desk, I'm Terry Daniel. Cricket and Bangladesh has been reduced to 6 for 35 at lunch on the opening day of the first test to have ever been played at the Great Barrier Reef Stadium in Mackay in Queensland. Mitchell Starc did the early damage, taking 5 wickets with his first 22 deliveries before Pat Cummins bowled Mushfiqa Rahim for 5. For the 4th time in his career, Starc took a wicket with his first ball of a test when Shadman Islam was caught in the gully. Although Momineel Hook scored 9, 3 more of Bangladesh's top order failed to get off the mark as they were unable to cope with Starc's swing and pace as Australia bounced back after its defeat in the first test in Darwin. In AFL news, the Brisbane Lions have dominated Collingwood by 63 points, marking their 3rd consecutive win and guaranteeing a top 4 finish. Lions coach Chris Fagan says he isn't trying to time the team's peak.
7: It's not something that we do, but maybe because they've been together so long as a group now, they're sensing finals and opportunity, and that helps them raise the bar on performance. Hopefully that is the case, but there's nothing genius going on behind the scenes, I can assure you of that.
6: Formula One news, and Australia's Oscar Piastri has qualified 4th for the Dutch Formula One sprint. Australian Independent Radio News.
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4: Take a look at your local Ipswich weather now for today. It's going to be cloudy with light winds, temperatures 7 to 22 degrees. Tomorrow, mostly a sunny morning, a medium chance of showers, most likely in the afternoon with light winds, temperatures 6 to 25 degrees. And on Monday, partly cloudy with a medium chance of showers, most likely in the morning and afternoon, light winds becoming easterly 15 to 20 k and temperatures 9 to 25 degrees. And that's your local Ipswich weather up to date.
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2: West Bremer Radio's local news, I'm Damien Lee. Carralee Shopping Village has been sold for $76 million, highlighting strong investor demand for major retail assets in southeast Queensland's growth corridors. The 11,460 square metre centre sits on a 4.6 hectare site and is 99% occupied, with Coles and Woolworths anchoring the complex. Joint owners, Consolidated Properties Group and CBS Lane Capital Partners, say the unconditional sale was struck at a yield of around 5.5%, with settlement expected in October. The owners say strong population growth and demand for convenience-based shopping centres helped drive significant interest from Australian and international investors. Springfield Senator Paul Scar is calling on the Prime Minister to intervene over the federal government's proposed $5,000 cap on allied health services for veterans. Veterans, ex-service organisations and health professionals have travelled to Parliament House to raise concerns about what happens when veterans reach the proposed limit. The Coalition of Veteran Voices says the cap could affect access to services including physiotherapy, psychology and exercise physiology. Senator Scar says veterans deserve certainty their treatment will continue without interruption and claims the government has failed to clearly explain how care above the cap would work. He also criticised the Veterans Affairs Minister for not meeting with veterans who travel to Canberra. Senator Scar says if the government cannot guarantee seamless access to care beyond the cap, the Prime Minister should step in. More peak hour train services have returned to the Ipswich network as Queensland Rail works through a maintenance backlog caused by ongoing protected industrial action. A reduced timetable has been operating since May, with maintenance delays leaving some trains unavailable for service. Queensland Rail says extra peak services are now being progressively restored, although union work stoppages and an overtime ban continue. Additional services include the 7:16 a.m. inbound Springfield Central service and the 5:03 p.m. outbound Springfield Central service. Queensland Rail says a return to the full timetable will depend on resolving industrial action and clearing the remaining maintenance backlog. And in sport, Ipswich State High School's Alan Langer Cup campaign has ended with a 34-16 semi-final loss to Palm Beach Currumbin. Ipswich trailed 14-4 at half-time before PBC pulled away in the second half. Coach Joshua Bretherton says the side struggled to find its rhythm, with handling errors and mistakes proving costly. Despite the defeat, Bretherton said there are plenty of positives, with a large number of Year 11 players gaining valuable experience ahead of the 2027 season. And that's your local news up to date on West Bremer Radio.
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5: Taking a look at your local Ipswich weather now for today. It's going to be cloudy with light winds, temperatures 7 to 22 degrees. Tomorrow, mostly a sunny morning, a medium chance of showers, most likely in the afternoon with light winds, temperatures 6 to 25 degrees. And on Monday, partly cloudy with a medium chance of showers, most likely in the morning and afternoon, light winds becoming easterly 15 to 20 K and temperatures 9 to 25 degrees. And that's your local Ipswich weather up to date.
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2: Hello there, I'm Sean Bindley. Opposition Leader Angus Taylor has again distanced himself from Liberal Senator Andrew Bragg's calls to scrap compulsory superannuation. Mr.

0: and US Trade Representative Jamison Greer are meeting in Washington, racing to finalise a deal before 50% tariffs on roughly $20 billion worth of Canadian goods takes effect at 1 minute past midnight on Saturday. The US President has signed three proclamations last month imposing the tariffs under Section 338 of the Tariff Act, citing disputes over motor vehicles, alcohol and dairy. The White House paused the levies earlier in the week, citing progress in the negotiations. LeBlanc said on Thursday the two sides were close to an agreement, but reports suggest Canada is pushing back on the terms Washington has put forward. Jagriti Dave is in Washington.
1: If you asked President Trump a few days ago, he said they've reached a deal and they just need to finalise some details and sign. But that's not what the Canadians are saying. Canadian officials, they say that they're very close to making a deal and that they continue to make progress. There's no official comments about the details. People are remaining very tight-lipped. But there are clearly some sticking points, according to reports. The US's offer would lower tariffs on Canadian steel and aluminium to 25%. And auto tariffs would drop to 15%.
0: The Gold Coast film and television industry is set for a major boost, with more than $50 million in new funding being poured into the region. The state government will sign a multi-year deal for Screen Queensland, expanding on its existing $10 million commitment to secure future productions. The deal is expected to inject more than $195 million into the local economy. Your high-tech car could be putting your personal safety at risk. NU's Kim Cartwright reports.
2: A new report has identified major security and data risks associated with common high tech in cars. The NRMA is calling for new national cybersecurity rules. Policy advisor Peter Leonard says while vehicles track a lot of useful safety data, there's a problem if it's misused.
3: People would expect that in circumstances where data about their driving behaviour is being used in a way that might affect insurance premiums or other costs of operating their vehicle, but they should know that that's going to happen.
2: Kim Cartwright, Air News.
0: A boy is fighting for life after being stabbed on the New South Wales Central Coast. The 15-year-old was with a group of peers in Terrigal when he was attacked last night. Reporter Jack Hahn says the boy sought help from a nearby homeowner who called emergency services.
4: These good Samaritans are providing first aid and then calling 000, police paramedics rushing there and finding this boy. Now, he's been taken to Gosford Hospital and still in a critical condition.
0: This is Air National News. Bangladesh have been left reeling after being put into bat in the first test being played at Great Barrier Reef Arena in Mackay. They were 9 for 56, with Mitchell Stark taking 5 wickets with his first 22 balls, Pat Cummins following up with 3 wickets of his own. For the fourth time in his career, Stark took a wicket with the first ball of a test. 3 more of the top order fell for Ducks, with Bangladesh reduced to 5 for 12, although they did manage to avoid their lowest test score of 43. In the first of today's AFL games, Carlton taking on Fremantle, 17 minutes into the first quarter, and the Dockers lead by 15. The Crows are gearing up to take on GWS at the Adelaide Oval tonight. Coach Matthew Nix admits his coaching future is on the line ahead of this year's final series. After finishing minor premiers last year, Adelaide went out in straight sets. With a wild card clash looming next week, Nix says they've learned from that experience.
5: We could finish seventh and have one of the toughest draws through finals, and I know, you know, from a coach who's been here for as long as I have, there's pressure on us performing in that final series.
0: Collingwood's Scott Pendlebury will undergo scans for an apparent hamstring injury suffered during last night's 63-point loss to Brisbane. The win puts the Lions in the box seat heading into the finals. As for the Magpies veteran, coach Craig McRae says they'll have to wait on scans.
6: We had some precautionary action around his tightness in the back of his knee, and which might be hamstring related, but it's on the minor side. If there's something there, a scan will show that.
0: Australian Independent Radio News.
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2: Taking a look at your local Ipswich weather now for today. It's going to be cloudy with light winds, temperatures 7 to 22 degrees. Tomorrow, mostly a sunny morning, a medium chance of showers, most likely in the afternoon with light winds, temperatures 6 to 25 degrees. And on Monday, partly cloudy with a medium chance of showers, most likely in the morning and afternoon, light winds becoming easterly 15 to 20 k and temperatures 9 to 25 degrees. And that's your local Ipswich weather up to date.
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3: West Bremer Radio's local news, I'm Damien Lee. Currently, Shopping Village has been sold for $76 million, highlighting strong investor demand for major retail assets in southeast Queensland's growth corridors. The 11,460 square metre centre sits on a 4.6 hectare site and is 99% occupied, with Coles and Woolworths anchoring the complex. Joint owners, Consolidated Properties Group and CBS Lane Capital Partners, say the unconditional sale was struck at a yield of around 5.5%, with settlement expected in October. The owners say strong population growth and demand for convenience-based shopping centres helped drive significant interest from Australian and international investors. Springfield Senator Paul Scar is calling on the Prime Minister to intervene over the federal government's proposed $5,000 cap on allied health services for veterans. Veterans, ex-service organisations and health professionals have travelled to Parliament House to raise concerns about what happens when veterans reach the proposed limit. The Coalition of Veteran Voices says the cap could affect access to services including physiotherapy, psychology and exercise physiology. Senator Scar says veterans deserve certainty their treatment will continue without interruption and claims the government has failed to clearly explain how care above the cap would work. He also criticised the Veterans Affairs Minister for not meeting with veterans who travel to Canberra. Senator Scar says if the government cannot guarantee seamless access to care beyond the cap, the Prime Minister should step in. More peak hour train services have returned to the Ipswich network as Queensland Rail works through a maintenance backlog caused by ongoing protected industrial action. A reduced timetable has been operating since May, with maintenance delays leaving some trains unavailable for service. Queensland Rail says extra peak services are now being progressively restored, although union work stoppages and an overtime ban continue. Additional services include the 7:16 a.m. inbound Springfield Central service and the 5:03 p.m. outbound Springfield Central service. Queensland Rail says a return to the full timetable will depend on resolving industrial action and clearing the remaining maintenance backlog. And in sport, Ipswich State High School's Alan Langer Cup campaign has ended with a 34-16 semi-final loss to Palm Beach Currumbin. Ipswich trailed 14-4 at half-time before PBC pulled away in the second half. Coach Joshua Bretherton says the side struggled to find its rhythm, with handling errors and mistakes proving costly. Despite the defeat, Bretherton said there are plenty of positives, with a large number of Year 11 players gaining valuable experience ahead of the 2027 season. And that's your local news up to date on West Bremer Radio.
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3: Take a look at your local Ipswich weather now for today. It's going to be cloudy with light winds, temperatures 7 to 22 degrees. Tomorrow, mostly a sunny morning, a medium chance of showers, most likely in the afternoon with light winds, temperatures 6 to 25 degrees. And on Monday, partly cloudy with a medium chance of showers, most likely in the morning and afternoon, light winds becoming easterly 15 to 20 K and temperatures 9 to 25 degrees. And that's your local Ipswich weather up to date.
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3: Hello there, I'm Sean Bindley. Nationals leader Matt Canavan says he would welcome his former colleague Barnaby Joyce back to the party. Mr. Joyce sensationally quit the Nats late last year, defecting to One Nation to work with Pauline Hanson. But Senator Canavan says he believes Mr. Joyce is still a National at heart.
4: I'd love to have the team back. And I'd love to have Barnaby back. I mean, that's up to him. I think there's a lot of people that have drifted away in recent years. And we need to unite here. As I say, I think the primary goal here should be getting rid of this government.
3: The close connection between Donald Trump and his assistant Natalie Harp has been revealed by a series of newly published letters. Lily Greer reports from the US.
5: The professional relationship that exists between

0: a protector in this life.
1: And a man has faced court in Brisbane over alleged attempts to spy for Russia. Nelson Scott has more.
2: A 27-year-old was arrested in Brisbane on Thursday and has been charged with allegedly attempting to engage in foreign interference. The man is accused of travelling to Ukraine to spy on Kyiv's military operations, intending to provide information to people he believed were linked to Russian intelligence. The man has appeared before a Brisbane court, where his matter has been adjourned until October. AFP Commissioner Chrissy Barrett says he's the first Russian-linked individual to be charged with a new offence.
3: Foreign interference is an insidious crime.
2: Ukrainian Ambassador Vasyl Moroshnichenko says the Kremlin is desperate to win its war with his country.
4: So I'm not surprised about this story.
2: The AFP says further arrests remain a possibility. Nelson Scott, Canberra.
1: The big four banks have joined more than a dozen in cutting at least one term deposit rate since the start of the month. Canstar's Data Insights Director Sally Tindall says even challengers like Macquarie and AMP have pared back their offerings.
5: It is still worth shopping around because there's a world of difference between an average term deposit rate and a competitive one. On the Canstar database, the highest term deposit rate is from Defence Bank at 5.55%.
1: To Victoria, where there's been another drive-by shooting in Altona North, the second in the same area in a week. The latest last night. A man injured when he was shot outside a cafe in Barak Square. The victim, who is yet to be identified, was taken to hospital with non-life-threatening injuries. Earlier in the week, gangland boss Fatty Adara was ambushed and shot in the face, stomach and chest outside his Altona North home. And five Sydney Swans players are facing civil lawsuits as Victoria Police investigate allegations of sexual assault at a Melbourne hotel. The players have been suspended for the rest of the season for breaching club standards. No criminal charges have been laid, but the lawyer of two alleged victims says he'll be suing the players on their behalf. This is Air National News. Matt Renshaw's return to the test batting lineup hasn't lasted long, as he was dismissed for eight on the opening day of the first test to be played at the Great Barrier Reef Arena in Mackay. Travis Head then fell for 22 and Manus Labuschagne 4, as Shorafal Islam took 2 wickets in his opening over. Australia in a strong position though on 3 for 41 after Bangladesh were bowled out for 64, Mitchell Starc taking 5 wickets with his first 22 deliveries, finishing with 6 for 12. He was backed up by skipper Pat Cummins, who picked up 3. In AFL, the final round of the home and away season continues this afternoon. First up, the Blues against the Dockers. At halftime, Carlton leading Fremantle by 11 points. In rugby league, the Dolphins are closing in on a top four finish after their fierce comeback to sink the Eels 34-16 last night. The Broncos clinched victory over the Raiders in Canberra in a thriller, 34-30. At the Hockey World Cup, the Kookaburras have drawn 1-1 with Belgium. In the women's competition, the Hockeyroos also had a 1-1 draw, this time against China. Tennis world number one Jannik Sinner has announced he's withdrawing from next week's US Open. And English Premier League champions Arsenal have started their title defence in impressive style, beating newly promoted Coventry City 3-0, with their fans gleefully singing Champions of England throughout the match. Australian Independent Radio News.
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2: Taking a look at your local Ipswich weather now for today. It's going to be cloudy with light winds, temperatures 7 to 22 degrees. Tomorrow, mostly a sunny morning.

0: Medium chance of showers, most likely in the afternoon with light winds, temperatures 6 to 25 degrees. And on Monday, partly cloudy with a medium chance of showers, most likely in the morning and afternoon, light winds becoming easterly 15 to 20 k and temperatures 9 to 25 degrees. And that's your local Ipswich weather up to date.
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3: West Bremer Radio's Local News, I'm Damien Lee. Carralee Shopping Village has been sold for $76 million, highlighting strong investor demand for major retail assets in southeast Queensland's growth corridors. The 11,460 square metre centre sits on a 4.6 hectare site and is 99% occupied, with Coles and Woolworths anchoring the complex. Joint owners, Consolidated Properties Group and CBS Lane Capital Partners, say the unconditional sale was struck at a yield of around 5.5%, with settlement expected in October. The owners say strong population growth and demand for convenience-based shopping centres helped drive significant interest from Australian and international investors. Springfield Senator Paul Scar is calling on the Prime Minister to intervene over the federal government's proposed $5,000 cap on allied health services for veterans. Veterans, ex-service organisations and health professionals have travelled to Parliament House to raise concerns about what happens when veterans reach the proposed limit. The Coalition of Veteran Voices says the cap could affect access to services including physiotherapy, psychology and exercise physiology. Senator Scar says veterans deserve certainty their treatment will continue without interruption, and claims the government has failed to clearly explain how care above the cap would work. He also criticised the Veterans Affairs Minister for not meeting with veterans who travel to Canberra. Senator Scar says if the government cannot guarantee seamless access to care beyond the cap, the Prime Minister should step in. More peak hour train services have returned to the Ipswich network as Queensland Rail works through a maintenance backlog caused by ongoing protected industrial action. A reduced timetable has been operating since May, with maintenance delays leaving some trains unavailable for service. Queensland Rail says extra peak services are now being progressively restored, although union work stoppages and an overtime ban continue. Additional services include the 7:16 a.m. inbound Springfield Central service and the 5:03 p.m. outbound Springfield Central service. Queensland Rail says a return to the full timetable will depend on resolving industrial action and clearing the remaining maintenance backlog. And in sport, Ipswich State High School's Alan Langer Cup campaign has ended with a 34-16 semi-final loss to Palm Beach Currumbin. Ipswich trailed 14-4 at half-time before PBC pulled away in the second half. Coach Joshua Bretherton says the side struggled to find its rhythm, with handling errors and mistakes proving costly. Despite the defeat, Bretherton said there are plenty of positives, with a large number of Year 11 players gaining valuable experience ahead of the 2027 season. And that's your local news up to date on West Bremer Radio.
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3: Taking a look at your local Ipswich weather now for today. It's going to be cloudy with light winds, temperatures 7 to 22 degrees. Tomorrow, mostly a sunny morning, a medium chance of showers, most likely in the afternoon with light winds, temperatures 6 to 25 degrees. And on Monday, partly cloudy with a medium chance of showers, most likely in the morning and afternoon, light winds becoming easterly 15 to 20 K and temperatures 9 to 25 degrees. And that's your local Ipswich weather up to date.
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2: Hello there, I'm Sean Bindley. The ACT has become the second jurisdiction to sign on to the federal government's national gun buyback scheme. New South Wales agreed to the program last week, which is designed to bolster community safety following the Bondi Beach terror attack. The Commonwealth will fund around 75% of the scheme's costs, which is expected to affect around 1,000 firearm owners. Home Affairs Minister Tony Burke says he's hopeful the ACT and New South Wales have set a precedent for other states to follow.
3: We've designed the buyback to make sure that it can match the different way that different jurisdictions are dealing with this. I thank the ACT government for being part of that. Obviously, geographically, there is a particular significance in making sure the New South Wales buyback is effective.
2: China has publicly rejected Washington's sanctions campaign against Iran, ordering Chinese companies not to comply with US measures targeting five refineries accused of buying Iranian oil. US President Donald Trump has launched what he called an unprecedented economic operation against Tehran after nuclear talks collapsed, warning that any country offering Iran a lifeline would face severe financial retaliation. The US Treasury Secretary Scott Bessent calling on American allies to choose sides, describing the plan as the toughest sanctions in history. Shagridi Dave, our reporter in Washington, says the Treasury Secretary has issued a stark warning to any country that continue doing business with Tehran.

0: lasting peace.
1: A re-elected Carroll Victorian government will establish 10 free dental clinics across the state. They won't be means tested. The estimated cost, $230 million. The plan is for 7 clinics in Melbourne and 3 in regional Victoria. Health Minister Ingrid Stitt says thousands of people are currently missing out on the dental care they need.
2: It's a big reason why a lot of people have to turn up to the emergency department, because they are not getting regular dental care and they can't afford to go to the dentist. So this is really about supporting Victorians to get not only great oral care, but also helping with the cost of living.
1: A third woman involved in the Sydney Swans sexual assault scandal has hired a lawyer to explore lodging a civil claim as she tries to come to terms with her traumatic experience. Slater and Gordon's senior lawyer, Jackson Penham, says his client has had her world turned upside down.
3: She's now trying to navigate an incredibly traumatic experience, and whatever the outcome of the criminal investigation, we intend to explore other avenues for our client to seek justice, including through civil remedies.
1: Recently, retired Swan Taylor Adams has been named as one of the extra men who are inside the Melbourne hotel room where the alleged sexual assault took place. Victoria Sexual Crime Squad continuing its investigation into the allegations. No criminal charges have yet been laid. This is Air National News. On the opening day of the Great Barrier Reef Arena Test in Mackay, Australia have already gained a first innings lead. The Aussies 3 for 69, having bowled Bangladesh out for 64. Number 11 Shurafal Islam top scored with 14 and then took 2 wickets in an over, with Matt Renshaw dismissed for 8. Travis Head chopped on to be bowled for 22 and Manus Labuschagne was out for 4. It was Mitchell Stark that did most of the damage, as Bangladesh were bundled out in 34 overs, Stark taking 5 wickets with his first 22 balls, finishing the innings with 6 for 12. In the first of today's AFL matches, 11 minutes into the fourth quarter at Docklands, Carlton lead the Dockers by 36 points. The Crows play GWS at home tonight. Retiring veteran Taylor Walker will run out for what could be his final home game in front of his home crowd. Crows coach Matthew Nix says Walker is a legend of the club.
4: It's been great for us to celebrate, you know, who he is, who he's been, and to be able to do it knowing that we've still got a final series to come, I think's a bonus. But it's going to be a great night for our supporters.
1: An injury-ravaged Port Adelaide will wrap up their season against Essendon tomorrow. Meanwhile, Collingwood's Scott Pendlebury will undergo scans after he jogged slowly from the MCG last night. The Magpies going down by 63 points to Brisbane. The win putting the Lions in the box seat, heading into the finals. In rugby league today, after 25 minutes, Newcastle 16 lead Manly 6. Australian Independent Radio News.
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12: Taking a look at your local Ipswich weather now for today. It's going to be cloudy with light winds, temperatures 7 to 22 degrees. Tomorrow, mostly a sunny morning, a medium chance of showers, most likely in the afternoon with light winds, temperatures 6 to 25 degrees. And on Monday, partly cloudy with a medium chance of showers, most likely in the morning and afternoon, light winds becoming easterly 15 to 20k and temperatures 9 to 25 degrees. And that's your local Ipswich weather up to date.
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2: West Bremer Radio's Local News, I'm Damien Lee. Carralee Shopping Village has been sold for $76 million, highlighting strong investor demand for major retail assets in southeast Queensland's growth corridors. The 11,460 square metre centre sits on a 4.6 hectare site and is 99% occupied, with Coles and Woolworths anchoring the complex. Joint owners, Consolidated Properties Group and CBS Lane Capital Partners, say the unconditional sale was struck at a yield of around 5.5%, with settlement expected in October. The owners say strong population growth and demand for convenience-based shopping centres helped drive significant interest from Australian and international investors. Springfield Senator Paul Scar is calling on the Prime Minister to intervene over the federal government's proposed $5,000 cap on allied health services for veterans. Veterans, ex-service organisations and health professionals have travelled to Parliament House to raise concerns about what happens when veterans reach the proposed limit. The Coalition of Veteran Voices says the cap could affect access to services including physiotherapy, psychology and exercise physiology. Senator Scar says veterans deserve certainty their treatment will continue without interruption, and claims the government has failed to clearly explain how care above the cap would work. He also criticised the Veterans Affairs Minister for not meeting with veterans who travel to Canberra. Senator Scar says if the government cannot guarantee seamless access to care beyond the cap, the Prime Minister should step in. More peak hour train services have returned to the Ipswich network as Queensland Rail works through a maintenance backlog caused by ongoing protected industrial action. A reduced timetable has been operating since May, with maintenance delays leaving some trains unavailable for service. Queensland Rail says extra peak services are now being progressively restored, although union work stoppages and an overtime ban continue. Additional services include the 7:16 a.m. inbound Springfield Central service and the 5:03 p.m. outbound Springfield Central service. Queensland Rail says a return to the full timetable will depend on resolving industrial action and clearing the remaining maintenance backlog. And in sport, Ipswich State High School's Alan Langer Cup campaign has ended with a 34-16 semi-final loss to Palm Beach Currumbin. Ipswich trailed 14-4 at half-time before PBC pulled away in the second half. Coach Joshua Bretherton says the side struggled to find its rhythm, with handling errors and mistakes proving costly. Despite the defeat, Bretherton said there are plenty of positives, with a large number of Year 11 players gaining valuable experience ahead of the 2027 season. And that's your local news up to date on West Bremer Radio.
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2: Take a look at your local Ipswich weather now for today. It's going to be cloudy with light winds, temperatures 7 to 22 degrees. Tomorrow, mostly a sunny morning, a medium chance of showers, most likely in the afternoon with light winds, temperatures 6 to 25 degrees. And on Monday, partly cloudy with a medium chance of showers, most likely in the morning and afternoon, light winds becoming easterly 15 to 20 K and temperatures 9 to 25 degrees. And that's your local Ipswich weather up to date.
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2: Hello there, I'm Sean Bindley. The ACT has become the second jurisdiction to agree to the National Gun Buyback Scheme. Nelson Scott reports.
3: Last week, New South Wales became the first state to sign on to the National Gun Buyback Scheme, launched in the wake of the Bondi Beach terror attack. The ACT will now also implement the program after striking a deal with the federal government. The Commonwealth will fund the majority of the scheme's costs, which is expected to impact around 14% of the territory's gun owners. Both governments claim having less firearms in circulation will bolster community safety and help prevent future terror attacks. Nelson Scott, Canberra.
2: Nationals leader Matt Canavan says he'd welcome his former colleague Barnaby Joyce back to the party. Mr. Joyce sensationally quit the Nationals late last year, defecting to One Nation to work with Pauline Hanson. Senator Canavan is in Perth for this weekend's Nationals conference. He believes Mr. Joyce is still aligned with the party.
4: I'd love to have the team back. And I'd love to have Barnaby back. I mean, that's up to him. I think there's a lot of people that have drifted away in recent years. And we need to unite here. As I say, I think the primary goal here should be getting rid of this government.
2: A Russian drone strike on a shopping centre in the hometown of Ukrainian President Volodymyr Zelensky has left at least 15 dead and over 120 wounded. Ukrainian officials say a second drone struck 30 minutes after the first, deliberately targeting rescue teams helping civilians. Meanwhile, North Korea has fired a barrage of about 10 short-range ballistic missiles from the capital region towards the sea, according to South Korea's military, the third such test by Pyongyang in August alone. The launches come a day after the North dismissed Washington's decision to scale back joint military exercises with South Korea, a move widely seen as an attempt to restart diplomacy. Despite the provocation, analysts say the door to negotiation

0: want more from the U.S. If any sort of negotiations go forward.
1: The lawyer representing a third alleged victim of a sexual assault involving Sydney Swans players say they'll be lodging civil claims against the players. Victoria Police are investigating allegations of sexual assault at a Melbourne hotel last Monday morning. No charges have been laid as yet. Five players, including vice-captain Isaac Heaney, have been handed season-ending suspensions for breaching club standards. Two other alleged victims have already launched legal action. Slater and Gordon's Jackson Panham says his client has been through an incredibly stressful time.
2: And she's continuing to assist the police with their investigation. I can tell you that she's extremely distressed about what has occurred and is receiving support. This morning, we are calling for respect for her privacy.
1: This is Air National News. A marginal LBW decision hasn't gone Steve Smith's way. He's been dismissed for 42, leaving Australia 4 for 118 on the opening day of the Test in Mackay. The Aussies holding a lead of 54 runs, having dismissed Bangladesh for only 64. Matt Renshaw only scored 8 on his return to the Aussie side, and Manus Labuschagne missed out again with 4. He fell to Shorafal Islam, who batted 11 for Bangladesh, but was their top scorer with 14. Mitchell Starc decimated the top order with 5 wickets in his first 22 deliveries, finishing with 6 for 12. In AFL this afternoon, in a sensation, Carlton have defeated the Dockers by 37 points at Docklands this afternoon. The Lions have dominated Collingwood by 63 points, marking their third consecutive win and guaranteeing a top 4 finish. Coach Chris Fagan says he isn't trying to time his team's peak.
3: It's not something that we do, but maybe because they've been together so long as a group now, they're sensing finals and opportunity, and that helps them raise the bar on performance. Hopefully that is the case, but there's nothing genius going on behind the scenes, I can assure you of that.
1: In rugby league, after 62 minutes, the Sea Eagles lead Newcastle 34-22. Raiders legend Josh Papali'i's last home game has ended in heartbreak. Canberra going down to Brisbane 34-30 in a thriller in Canberra. In the other match, the Dolphins took out the Eels 34-16. Australian Independent Radio News.
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12: Take a look at your local Ipswich weather now for today. It's going to be cloudy with light winds, temperatures 7 to 22 degrees. Tomorrow, mostly a sunny morning, a medium chance of showers, most likely in the afternoon with light winds, temperatures 6 to 25 degrees. And on Monday, partly cloudy with a medium chance of showers, most likely in the morning and afternoon, light winds becoming easterly 15 to 20 K and temperatures 9 to 25 degrees. And that's your local Ipswich weather up to date.
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3: West Bremer Radio's Local News, I'm Damien Lee. Carralee Shopping Village has been sold for $76 million, highlighting strong investor demand for major retail assets in southeast Queensland's growth corridors. The 11,460 square metre centre sits on a 4.6 hectare site and is 99% occupied, with Coles and Woolworths anchoring the complex. Joint owners, Consolidated Properties Group and CBS Lane Capital Partners, say the unconditional sale was struck at a yield of around 5.5%, with settlement expected in October. The owners say strong population growth and demand for convenience-based shopping centres helped drive significant interest from Australian and international investors. Springfield Senator Paul Scar is calling on the Prime Minister to intervene over the federal government's proposed $5,000 cap on allied health services for veterans. Veterans, ex-service organisations and health professionals have travelled to Parliament House to raise concerns about what happens when veterans reach the proposed limit. The Coalition of Veteran Voices says the cap could affect access to services including physiotherapy, psychology and exercise physiology. Senator Scar says veterans deserve certainty their treatment will continue without interruption, and claims the government has failed to clearly explain how care above the cap would work. He also criticised the Veterans Affairs Minister for not meeting with veterans who travel to Canberra. Senator Scar says if the government cannot guarantee seamless access to care beyond the cap, the Prime Minister should step in. More peak hour train services have returned to the Ipswich network as Queensland Rail works through a maintenance backlog caused by ongoing protected industrial action. A reduced timetable has been operating since May, with maintenance delays leaving some trains unavailable for service. Queensland Rail says extra peak services are now being progressively restored, although union work stoppages and an overtime ban continue. Additional services include the 7:16 a.m. inbound Springfield Central service and the 5:03 p.m. outbound Springfield Central service. Queensland Rail says a return to the full timetable will depend on resolving industrial action and clearing the remaining maintenance backlog. And in sport, Ipswich State High School's Alan Langer Cup campaign has ended with a 34-16 semi-final loss to Palm Beach Currumbin. Ipswich trailed 14-4 at half-time before PBC pulled away in the second half. Coach Joshua Bretherton says the side struggled to find its rhythm, with handling errors and mistakes proving costly. Despite the defeat, Bretherton said there are plenty of positives, with a large number of Year 11 players gaining valuable experience ahead of the 2027 season. And that's your local news up to date on West Bremer Radio.
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3: Taking a look at your local Ipswich weather now for today. It's going to be cloudy with light winds, temperatures 7 to 22 degrees. Tomorrow, mostly a sunny morning, a medium chance of showers, most likely in the afternoon with light winds, temperatures 6 to 25 degrees. And on Monday, partly cloudy with a medium chance of showers, most likely in the morning and afternoon, light winds becoming easterly 15 to 20 K and temperatures 9 to 25 degrees. And that's your local Ipswich weather up to date.
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She definitely bought all her Instagram followers. Who goes out on Mondays?

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0: What's the deal, y'all? This is Missy Elliott, and I hope y'all enjoying what you're hearing so far.
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1: I could get some chicky chicky, maybe get a little finger sticky sticky. You might

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With that long blonde hair, that's Marshall Brady. I'm all about you lately, Chelsea, high handler. Got your legs racing hard on vacation.

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2: Hello, I'm Sarah Womby. Canberra is joining Australia's expanding gun buyback scheme after securing major financial backing from the federal government. The ACT government will fund a quarter of the program, which forms part of proposed laws to cap individual licence holders. ACT Police Minister Marissa Patterson says the scheme will be a significant undertaking for the police.
3: I want to recognise that the majority of firearms licence holders are law-abiding citizens. We're here to work with the community as we step through the terms and conditions of the buyback. Over the next few weeks, we'll work with the Commonwealth Government around the parameters of the ACT's gun buyback.
2: Tasmania has recorded another positive bird flu case, with a little penguin collected from Grassy on King Island testing positive. Pulse Tasmania reports a second little penguin returned an inconclusive result, with both samples sent to the Australian Centre for Disease Preparedness for further testing. It comes after 23 more dead penguins were found on King Island on Friday, bringing the total to 51. Police are appealing for information over a stabbing on the New South Wales Central Coast that's left a 15-year-old boy in a critical condition. Sean Bindley reports.
4: The teenager was with a group of about five other males when he was stabbed at Painters Lane in Terrigal. Detective Chief Inspector John Zdrilich says the circumstances that led to the stabbing are under investigation.
5: It doesn't appear to have been any confrontation that's occurred in Painters Lane and so forth, but that is a subject of a line of inquiry as to determine the reasons that they've actually gone into Painters Lane.
2: In Adelaide, a man has been arrested after threatening another man with a knife at Brahma Lodge on Friday. Senior Constable Scott James has the details.
6: Police were called to the rear car park of a hotel after reports a man had been confronted by another man with a knife. Northern District Patrols quickly attended the area and located a man in a Toyota station wagon nearby. The car was searched, with officers locating and seizing a knife. 56-year-old Adelaide man was arrested and charged with aggravated assault and carrying an offensive weapon and served a 3-month barring order. So he was granted bail and will appear in the Elizabeth Magistrates Court at a later date.
2: Overseas now, and after days of talks, the US and Canada have failed to reach a trade deal. US tariffs of 50% on almost $30 billion worth of Canadian goods have now come into effect. The BBC's Sean Dilley has the story.
7: Levies had been due to start from the 19th of August, but that deadline was temporarily paused after President Trump said a deal was close. Last night, Canada's Prime Minister Mark Carney blamed last-minute changes by the US, which he said called into question the reliability of any deal. In response, the US accused Canada of setting new demands and walking back on commitments. The collapse of negotiations mean that from today, dairy products, wine and cement join aluminium and steel on the list of Canadian imports subject to a 50% tariff.
2: Briefly, the Albanese government is reportedly considering a new fuel tax in a bid to achieve net zero. And Robbie Williams is set to rock the race that stops the nation. The pop superstar will perform at the Melbourne Cup at Flemington on the first Tuesday in November. This is Air National News. Canterbury have kept their finals hopes alive with a 44-14 thrashing of St George Illawarra in the NRL. Coach Cameron Seraldo says they knew what had to be done.
8: The boys did really well in their preparation all week of just understanding how important this game was and getting their jobs done and just getting the result.
2: New Zealand and Manly also posted wins. Round 24 of the AFL, Geelong and Adelaide lock in top six spots. Wins also to Carlton and the Western Bulldogs. And the first ever day of Test cricket to be played in Mackay in Queensland was certainly an entertaining one, as Air Sports' Graeme Davis reports.
9: 18 wickets fell on the opening day of Mackay's inaugural Test, thanks mainly to two standout bowling performances. At Stumps, Australia was 8 for 165, with Green on 15. 51 and leading by 101 runs, having bundled Bangladesh out for only 64. Stark did the damage. For the fourth time, he took a wicket with the first ball of a test. He went on to return 6 for 12, having taken 5 wickets with his first 22 deliveries. His last was Sharifal Islam, who had top-scored with 14, batting at number 11. Better was to come from him on his return to the side. He ended up also taking 6 wickets, including Smith for 42, and then 3 wickets in 4 balls to remove the lower middle order. Graham Davis in Mackay for Air Sport.
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13: Taking a look at your local Ipswich weather now for today. It's going to be cloudy with light winds, temperatures 7 to 22 degrees. Tomorrow, mostly a sunny morning, a medium chance of showers, most likely in the afternoon with light winds, temperatures 6 to 25 degrees. And on Monday, partly cloudy with a medium chance of showers, most likely in the morning and afternoon, light winds becoming easterly 15 to 20k and temperatures 9 to 25 degrees. And that's your local Ipswich weather up to date.
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3: West Bremer Radio's local news, I'm Damien Lee. Carralee Shopping Village has been sold for $76 million, highlighting strong investor demand for major retail assets in southeast Queensland's growth corridors. The 11,460 square metre centre sits on a 4.6 hectare site and is 99% occupied, with Coles and Woolworths anchoring the complex. Joint owners, Consolidated Properties Group and CBS Lane Capital Partners, say the unconditional sale was struck at a yield of around 5.5%, with settlement expected in October. The owners say strong population growth and demand for convenience-based shopping centres helped drive significant interest from Australian and international investors. Springfield Senator Paul Scar is calling on the Prime Minister to intervene over the federal government's proposed $5,000 cap on allied health services for veterans. Veterans, ex-service organisations and health professionals have travelled to Parliament House to raise concerns about what happens when veterans reach the proposed limit. The Coalition of Veteran Voices says the cap could affect access to services including physiotherapy, psychology and exercise physiology. Senator Scar says veterans deserve certainty their treatment will continue without interruption, and claims the government has failed to clearly explain how care above the cap would work. He also criticised the Veterans Affairs Minister for not meeting with veterans who travel to Canberra. Senator Scar says if the government cannot guarantee seamless access to care beyond the cap, the Prime Minister should step in. More peak hour train services have returned to the Ipswich network as Queensland Rail works through a maintenance backlog caused by ongoing protected industrial action. A reduced timetable has been operating since May, with maintenance delays leaving some trains unavailable for service. Queensland Rail says extra peak services are now being progressively restored, although union work stoppages and an overtime ban continue. Additional services include the 7:16 a.m. inbound Springfield Central service and the 5:03 p.m. outbound Springfield Central service. Queensland Rail says a return to the full timetable will depend on resolving industrial action and clearing the remaining maintenance backlog. And in sport, Ipswich State High School's Alan Langer Cup campaign has ended with a 34-16 semi-final loss to Palm Beach Currumbin. Ipswich trailed 14-4 at half-time before PBC pulled away in the second half. Coach Joshua Bretherton says the side struggled to find its rhythm, with handling errors and mistakes proving costly. Despite the defeat, Bretherton said there are plenty of positives, with a large number of Year 11 players gaining valuable experience ahead of the 2027 season. And that's your local news up to date on West Bremer Radio.
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6: Taking a look at your local weather for Sunday. Mostly sunny with mild conditions and temperatures ranging from 12 to 24 degrees. On Monday, expect morning clouds and temperatures between 13 and 23 degrees. Tuesday brings mostly cloudy skies with mild temperatures, hitting between 13 and 27 degrees.
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2: Hello, I'm Sarah Womby. Indonesian police say they've identified four Australians who flew out of Bali a day after they allegedly fatally attacked a man from Perth. Jamie Smith has the story.
3: Paul Dugan died in hospital on Thursday, 2 weeks after he was allegedly attacked at a bar in Kuta on August 5th. The incident was allegedly sparked when Mr. Dugan reprimanded an Australian man for hitting a woman. That man and several others then allegedly launched the assault on the Perth father. Denpasar police have revealed four suspects left Indonesia on August the 6th, and it's understood they were headed for Victoria. The investigation continues. Jamie Smith, Perth.
2: Victorians would get free dental care under a re-elected Carroll government as part of a $230 million pledge. Premier Ben Carroll is promising free checkups, fillings, root canals and extractions. 10 new dental clinics will be set up to cope with the demand. A third woman has retained legal representation over an alleged sexual assault involving Sydney Swans players. Sean Bendley reports.
4: Victoria police are investigating a report of a sexual assault at a hotel in East Melbourne last Monday morning. Five Swans players have since been stood down for the season over the breach of club standards. No criminal charges have been laid as yet. Slater and Gordon's senior lawyer, Jackson Penham, says their client was the first to contact police on Monday morning.
5: She's now trying to navigate an incredibly traumatic experience, and, you know, whatever the outcome of the criminal investigation, we intend to explore other avenues for our client to seek justice, including through civil remedies. We will be putting all of the relevant parties on notice in due course.
2: US President Donald Trump says the United States has total control over the Strait of Hormuz region as Washington's naval blockade continues to squeeze Iran's economy. Blake Sifton reports from Tel Aviv.
6: On Friday, Iran's president Masoud Pezeshkian says that the time has now come for Iran to end its war with the United States and Israel, saying it is better that we bring the war to an end now as we are in a position of power and dignity and the whole world acknowledges our victory. Now that claim comes as Treasury Secretary Scott Bessent is expected to announce major new sanctions on Iran on Monday that he says will be the strongest imposed so far. Yesterday, we heard from President Trump. He said that U.S. economic pressure on Iran, including the naval blockade, is working, but Iran is not yet ready to make a deal.
2: British meteorologists are warning that a developing El Nino weather system could become the strongest in more than 100 years. Temperatures in the Pacific Ocean climbing. It could also bring drought to parts of Australia. The head of long-range forecasting at the Met Office, Professor Adam Scaife, has told the ABC it's expected to bring record-breaking weather.
7: The tropical Pacific is warming faster than I've ever seen, and assuming the forecasts are correct, and we've got very high confidence at this stage, we think that when it peaks in November and December, it's likely to be record event, unprecedented beyond anything we've seen in living memory.
2: And briefly, a Chinese humanoid robot has beaten Usain Bolt's 100-metre world record sprint at the World Humanoid Robot Games in Beijing. This is Air National News. In the AFL, the Crows celebrated Taylor Walker's last game at Adelaide Oval with a big win over the Giants, 157-101 to seal a top six spot. Adelaide coach Matthew Nix.
8: You could just feel the atmosphere and the emotion. It was for our big man, but it was also for the team that he's an important part of. So it was a really good night.
2: Carlton continued its hot form, recording a 37-point win over ladder leaders Fremantle. Geelong beat Richmond by 57 points. The Western Bulldogs defeated Melbourne by 21 points. In the AFLW, wins for North Melbourne, Geelong, the Gold Coast and the Western Bulldogs. The Warriors have moved to the top of the NRL ladder for now in round 25. Andrew Lucas reports.
9: The Warriors have survived a huge South Sydney fight back, winning 45-26 in front of nearly 20,000 fans at Accor Stadium. The visitors surged out to a 32-8 lead just after half-time before South stormed back into the contest with three tries to cut the deficit to six. But the Wires crossed twice late to seal their fourth straight victory and continue their push for a top-two finish. Andrew Lucas at Accor Stadium.
2: Wins also to the Sea Eagles and Bulldogs. Australia will resume on 8 for 165 heading into day two of the second cricket test against Bangladesh in Mackay in Queensland. And in women's rugby, Australia has gone down to New Zealand 66-19 in Auckland. Australian Independent Radio News.
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14: Taking a look at your local weather for Sunday. Mostly sunny with mild conditions and temperatures ranging from 12 to 24 degrees. On Monday, expect morning clouds and temperatures between 13 and 23 degrees. Tuesday brings mostly cloudy skies with mild temperatures, hitting between 13 and 27 degrees.
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3: West Bremer Radio's Local News, I'm Damien Lee. Carralee Shopping Village has been sold for $76 million, highlighting strong investor demand for major retail assets in southeast Queensland's growth corridors. The 11,460 square metre centre sits on a 4.6 hectare site and is 99% occupied, with Coles and Woolworths anchoring the complex. Joint owners, Consolidated Properties Group and CBS Lane Capital Partners, say the unconditional sale was struck at a yield of around 5.5%, with settlement expected in October. The owners say strong population growth and demand for convenience-based shopping centres helped drive significant interest from Australian and international investors. Springfield Senator Paul Scar is calling on the Prime Minister to intervene over the federal government's proposed $5,000 cap on allied health services for veterans. Veterans, ex-service organisations and health professionals have travelled to Parliament House to raise concerns about what happens when veterans reach the proposed limit. The Coalition of Veteran Voices says the cap could affect access to services including physiotherapy, psychology and exercise physiology. Senator Scar says veterans deserve certainty their treatment will continue without interruption, and claims the government has failed to clearly explain how care above the cap would work. He also criticised the Veterans Affairs Minister for not meeting with veterans who travel to Canberra. Senator Scar says if the government cannot guarantee seamless access to care beyond the cap, the Prime Minister should step in. More peak hour train services have returned to the Ipswich network as Queensland Rail works through a maintenance backlog caused by ongoing protected industrial action. A reduced timetable has been operating since May, with maintenance delays leaving some trains unavailable for service. Queensland Rail says extra peak services are now being progressively restored, although union work stoppages and an overtime ban continue. Additional services include the 7:16 a.m. inbound Springfield Central service and the 5:03 p.m. outbound Springfield Central service. Queensland Rail says a return to the full timetable will depend on resolving industrial action and clearing the remaining maintenance backlog. And in sport, Ipswich State High School's Alan Langer Cup campaign has ended with a 34-16 semi-final loss to Palm Beach Currumbin. Ipswich trailed 14-4 at half-time before PBC pulled away in the second half. Coach Joshua Bretherton says the side struggled to find its rhythm, with handling errors and mistakes proving costly. Despite the defeat, Bretherton said there are plenty of positives, with a large number of Year 11 players gaining valuable experience ahead of the 2027 season. And that's your local news up to date on West Bremer Radio.
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7: Taking a look at your local weather for Sunday. Mostly sunny with mild conditions and temperatures ranging from 12 to 24 degrees. On Monday, expect morning clouds and temperatures between 13 and 23 degrees. Tuesday brings mostly cloudy skies with mild temperatures, hitting between 13 and 27 degrees.
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8: They say the holy water's watered down, and this town's lost its faith. Our colors will fade eventually, so if our time is running out, day after day, we'll make the mundane a masterpiece. Oh my, my, oh my, my love, I take one look at you, you're taking me out.

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1: Hi, this is John Mayer for Rad. 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
3: Hello, I'm Sarah Wombe. The federal government is hoping to sign up more states and territories to its national gun buyback scheme. So far, only New South Wales and the ACT have agreed, Victoria claiming it already has tough gun laws. Federal Home Affairs Minister Tony Burke says it's an important initiative.
4: We have designed it in a way that is flexible enough for different jurisdictions to plug into it in slightly different ways. They've been notified by that. We continue to work with them in good faith. It's in the national interest that people comply. It's in the national interest that states and territories step up the way New South Wales and the ACT has.
3: The Victorian opposition leader Jess Wilson has vowed to overhaul the state's justice system if her party wins the November state election. Carolee Katsimbanis explains.
5: A Wilson-led government is promising judges will deliver harsher sentences for serious offenders in Victoria. The Herald Sun says part of being able to do that means overhauling Victoria's Court of Appeal. The Court of Criminal Appeal and Court of Civil Appeal would be split, allowing the actual choosing and appointment of specialist criminal law judges who would then be expected to take a tougher approach to sentencing than is currently being done. Carolee Katsimbanis, Melbourne.
3: An investigation is underway into a fatal unit fire in Sydney's northwest. Sarah Wiedersehen reports.
6: Emergency crews were called to a unit block on Church Street in Ryde just after 3:30 yesterday afternoon, where a fire had broken out. The body of a man, believed to be aged in his 60s, was found inside a unit on the second floor after the blaze was extinguished. A crime scene has been established and a police investigation is underway. Police say no suspicious circumstances have been identified at this time. Sarah Wiedersehen reporting.
3: To Tasmania, and health authorities have confirmed staff and families at two Launceston childcare centres may have been exposed to a person recently diagnosed with tuberculosis. A Department of Health spokesperson says they are working closely with the childcare centres and say the risk of transmission is low. Heading overseas, and one day after a deadly double-tap strike on a Ukrainian shopping centre that killed 16 people, Ukraine has fired back, hitting one of Russia's biggest oil refineries. Here's the BBC's Joe Inwood.
7: Kyiv has said products produced there are used in Russia's war effort. But the strikes are also about bringing the consequences of the conflict home to ordinary Russians. The country, normally a major exporter of petrochemicals, is suffering severe fuel shortages, with queues reported at petrol stations. The strategy is to deepen the political as well as economic pressure on the Kremlin, something that has so far failed to bring them to the negotiating table.
3: Also in news, British police say seven people, including two police officers, have died in a car crash in northeast England. A vehicle heading the wrong way down a major road hit a marked police vehicle. And Canadian Prime Minister Mark Carney says his government will match US tariffs dollar for dollar after a breakdown in trade talks. This is Air National News. The Sea Eagles have triumphed over the Knights 44-24 in the NRL. Manly coach Kieran Foran says it's great to end a six-game losing streak against a strong side.
8: The Knights have been playing some great footy throughout this year, and we spoke about that through the week. We wanted to be excited about meeting that head-on.
3: Wins also to the Bulldogs and Warriors. In the AFL this afternoon, Port Adelaide play their last game of the season against Essendon. Sydney take on North Melbourne, and later West Coast host Hawthorn. Wins yesterday to the Western Bulldogs, Carlton, Geelong and Adelaide. And in V8 Supercars news, Will Brown has delivered the response of a champion in a turbulent fortnight, claiming his first win of 2026 and an epic conclusion to race 27 at the Ipswich Super 440. Leonie Kay reports.
9: The 2024 champion has been back to his brilliant best in Queensland. And when the chips were down, he played all the right cards in a wild final sprint to the line. The Sprint Cup will also go down to the wire today. At the front of the field, no one could catch Brown to cap off a fairy tale result, with Kostecki and Feeney rounding out the podium. Alan Mostard, Payne, Cam Waters, David Reynolds, Thomas Randall and Anton Di Pasquale rounded out the top 10. Supercars racing will be back today at 15:20 Australian Eastern Standard Time with Race 28. Leonie Kay, Air Sport.
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15: Taking a look at your local weather for Sunday. Mostly sunny with mild conditions and temperatures ranging from 12 to 24 degrees. On Monday, expect morning clouds and temperatures between 13 and 23 degrees. Tuesday brings mostly cloudy skies with mild temperatures, hitting between 13 and 27 degrees.
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2: West Bremer Radio's local news, I'm Damien Lee. Carralee Shopping Village has been sold for $76 million, highlighting strong investor demand for major retail assets in southeast Queensland's growth corridors. The 11,460 square metre centre sits on a 4.6 hectare site and is 99% occupied, with Coles and Woolworths anchoring the complex. Joint owners, Consolidated Properties Group and CBS Lane Capital Partners, say the unconditional sale was struck at a yield of around 5.5%, with settlement expected in October. The owners say strong population growth and demand for convenience-based shopping centres helped drive significant interest from Australian and international investors. Springfield Senator Paul Scar is calling on the Prime Minister to intervene over the federal government's proposed $5,000 cap on allied health services for veterans. Veterans, ex-service organisations and health professionals have travelled to Parliament House to raise concerns about what happens when veterans reach the proposed limit. The Coalition of Veteran Voices says the cap could affect access to services including physiotherapy, psychology and exercise physiology. Senator Scar says veterans deserve certainty their treatment will continue without interruption, and claims the government has failed to clearly explain how care above the cap would work. He also criticised the Veterans Affairs Minister for not meeting with veterans who travel to Canberra. Senator Scar says if the government cannot guarantee seamless access to care beyond the cap, the Prime Minister should step in. More peak hour train services have returned to the Ipswich network as Queensland Rail works through a maintenance backlog caused by ongoing protected industrial action. A reduced timetable has been operating since May, with maintenance delays leaving some trains unavailable for service. Queensland Rail says extra peak services are now being progressively restored, although union work stoppages and an overtime ban continue. Additional services include the 7:16 a.m. inbound Springfield Central service and the 5:03 p.m. outbound Springfield Central service. Queensland Rail says a return to the full timetable will depend on resolving industrial action and clearing the remaining maintenance backlog. And in sport, Ipswich State High School's Alan Langer Cup campaign has ended with a 34-16 semi-final loss to Palm Beach Currumbin. Ipswich trailed 14-4 at half-time before PBC pulled away in the second half. Coach Joshua Bretherton says the side struggled to find its rhythm, with handling errors and mistakes proving costly. Despite the defeat, Bretherton said there are plenty of positives, with a large number of Year 11 players gaining valuable experience ahead of the 2027 season. And that's your local news up to date on West Bremer Radio.
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5: Taking a look at your local weather for Sunday. Mostly sunny with mild conditions and temperatures ranging from 12 to 24 degrees. On Monday, expect morning clouds and temperatures between 13 and 23 degrees. Tuesday brings mostly cloudy skies with mild temperatures, hitting between 13 and 27 degrees.
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2: Hello, I'm Sarah Womby. A police probe into five suspended Sydney Swans players is expected to continue for months, with a third woman now seeking legal representation. Investigators are examining allegations of sexual assault against the five team members. No charges have been laid. Meantime, Swans fans are threatening to boycott today's game at the SCG. Supporters saying they'll only attend the AFLW Swans clash this afternoon and leave before the men's squad take to the field. Canada has hit back at US President Donald Trump's 50% tariffs by imposing their own dollar-for-dollar tariff on US goods. The Prime Minister says Canada's reciprocal tariffs would target steel, dairy, appliances and agricultural sectors from the second week of September.
3: Canada will match Washington's new tariffs dollar-for-dollar in order to protect Canadian workers, farmers, families, and businesses. This is a focused response to protect and defend our industries and allow them to compete with US products in the Canadian market.
2: A 15-year-old boy will face court today, charged with stabbing a teenager on the New South Wales Central Coast. Carolee Katsimbanis reports.
4: The 15-year-old boy was arrested at Gosford Police Station late Saturday afternoon and subsequently charged with wound person with intent to cause grievous bodily harm. He was refused bail, alleged to have stabbed another 15-year-old boy who remains in hospital in a critical condition after undergoing surgery. Paramedics were called to a home on Painters Lane in Terrigal on Friday night just before 10 o'clock, where they found the 15-year-old victim with a stab wound to the left side of his body. Carolee Katsimbanis reporting.
2: Surf Life Saving Queensland expects beach crowds will steadily ramp up over the coming weeks as the weather starts to warm up. Volunteer patrol season across the southeast is set to resume in about a month. Spokesperson Matthew Thompson says beachgoers should remain vigilant.
5: Even though we're looking at much calmer conditions over the course of the next few days, everyone comes from a different level of knowledge and different level of capabilities, so we always have to be vigilant. So just make sure you're checking conditions before you head in and making sure that you've checked in with a lifesaver or lifeguard who can give you the best advice.
2: Also in news, rising house prices are driving buyers into the rental market, pushing city rents up by as much as 80% since pandemic freezes ended. And there's hopes the recognition of a Central Australian Conservation Reserve as a dark sky sanctuary could see tens of thousands of astro tourists visit the area. The ABC reports Kalu Kalu, or Devil's Marble, south of Tennant Creek, was recognised by Dark Sky International last week as a protected area for night sky viewing, which means any future developments would have to limit light pollution. Susanna Bishop from the Northern Territory Department of Tourism and Hospitality says there's a lot of interest from tourists.
6: A recent survey to the domestic market in Australia outlined that 89% of travellers had an interest in astrotourism. So that's a lot of people wanting to appreciate the darkness of sky and really the beauty of dark skies.
2: This is Air National News. Canterbury have kept their finals hopes alive with a 44-14 thrashing of St George Illawarra in the NRL. Coach Cameron Seraldo says they knew what had to be done.
7: Boys did really well in their preparation all week of just understanding how important this game was and getting their jobs done and just getting the result.
2: New Zealand and Manly also posted wins. Round 24 of the AFL, Geelong and Adelaide lock in top six spots. Wins also to Carlton and the Western Bulldogs. And the first ever day of Test cricket to be played in Mackay in Queensland was certainly an entertaining one, as Air Sports' Graeme Davis reports.
8: 18 wickets fell on the opening day of Mackay's inaugural Test, thanks mainly to two standout bowling performances. At Stumps, Australia was 8 for 165, with Green on 15. 51 and leading by 101 runs, having bundled Bangladesh out for only 64. Stark did the damage. For the fourth time, he took a wicket with the first ball of a test. He went on to return 6 for 12, having taken 5 wickets with his first 22 deliveries. His last was Sharifal Islam, who had top-scored with 14, batting at number 11. Better was to come from him on his return to the side. He ended up also taking 6 wickets, including Smith for 42, and then 3 wickets in 4 balls to remove the lower middle order. Graham Davis in Mackay for Air Sport.
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13: Taking a look at your local weather for Sunday. Mostly sunny with mild conditions and temperatures ranging from 12 to 24 degrees. On Monday, expect morning clouds and temperatures between 13 and 23 degrees. Tuesday brings mostly cloudy skies with mild temperatures, hitting between 13 and 27 degrees.
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3: West Bremer Radio's Local News, I'm Damien Lee. Carralee Shopping Village has been sold for $76 million, highlighting strong investor demand for major retail assets in southeast Queensland's growth corridors. The 11,460 square metre centre sits on a 4.6 hectare site and is 99% occupied, with Coles and Woolworths anchoring the complex. Joint owners, Consolidated Properties Group and CBS Lane Capital Partners, say the unconditional sale was struck at a yield of around 5.5%, with settlement expected in October. The owners say strong population growth and demand for convenience-based shopping centres helped drive significant interest from Australian and international investors. Springfield Senator Paul Scar is calling on the Prime Minister to intervene over the federal government's proposed $5,000 cap on allied health services for veterans. Veterans, ex-service organisations and health professionals have travelled to Parliament House to raise concerns about what happens when veterans reach the proposed limit. The Coalition of Veteran Voices says the cap could affect access to services including physiotherapy, psychology and exercise physiology. Senator Scar says veterans deserve certainty their treatment will continue without interruption, and claims the government has failed to clearly explain how care above the cap would work. He also criticised the Veterans Affairs Minister for not meeting with veterans who travel to Canberra. Senator Scar says if the government cannot guarantee seamless access to care beyond the cap, the Prime Minister should step in. More peak hour train services have returned to the Ipswich network as Queensland Rail works through a maintenance backlog caused by ongoing protected industrial action. A reduced timetable has been operating since May, with maintenance delays leaving some trains unavailable for service. Queensland Rail says extra peak services are now being progressively restored, although union work stoppages and an overtime ban continue. Additional services include the 7:16 a.m. inbound Springfield Central service and the 5:03 p.m. outbound Springfield Central service. Queensland Rail says a return to the full timetable will depend on resolving industrial action and clearing the remaining maintenance backlog. And in sport, Ipswich State High School's Alan Langer Cup campaign has ended with a 34-16 semi-final loss to Palm Beach Currumbin. Ipswich trailed 14-4 at half-time before PBC pulled away in the second half. Coach Joshua Bretherton says the side struggled to find its rhythm, with handling errors and mistakes proving costly. Despite the defeat, Bretherton said there are plenty of positives, with a large number of Year 11 players gaining valuable experience ahead of the 2027 season. And that's your local news up to date on West Bremer Radio.
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6: Taking a look at your local weather for Sunday. Mostly sunny with mild conditions and temperatures ranging from 12 to 24 degrees. On Monday, expect morning clouds and temperatures between 13 and 23 degrees. Tuesday brings mostly cloudy skies with mild temperatures, hitting between 13 and 27 degrees.
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1: Hi, I'm Brittany. I am the Secretary of the Ipswich Volunteer Crime Stoppers Committee. Queensland is unique to most Australian states and territories in that the program is supported by local volunteer area committees. Crime Stoppers is a community volunteer organisation that believes the general public can help make a difference in solving and preventing crime. Crime Stoppers provides a telephone hotline and website for members of the community to provide anonymous information about criminal activity. 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Rewards can be offered for information leading to an arrest. The Ipswich Crime Stoppers Volunteer Committee meets on the third Wednesday of each month at the Ipswich Sports Club at 6:30 p.m. If you would like to join us or for more information on Crime Stoppers, visit crimestoppers.com.au.
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3: Hello, I'm Sarah Womby. Canberra is joining Australia's expanding gun buyback scheme after securing major financial backing from the federal government. The ACT government will fund a quarter of the program, which forms part of proposed laws to cap individual licence holders. ACT Police Minister Marissa Patterson says the scheme will be a significant undertaking for the police.
4: I want to recognise that the majority of firearms licence holders are law-abiding citizens. We're here to work with the community as we step through the terms and conditions of the buyback. Over the next few weeks, we'll work with the Commonwealth Government around the parameters of the ACT's gun buyback.
3: Tasmania has recorded another positive bird flu case, with a little penguin collected from Grassy on King Island testing positive. Pulse Tasmania reports a second little penguin returned an inconclusive result, with both samples sent to the Australian Centre for Disease Preparedness for further testing. It comes after 23 more dead penguins were found on King Island on Friday, bringing the total to 51. Police are appealing for information over a stabbing on the New South Wales Central Coast that's left a 15-year-old boy in a critical condition. Sean Bindley reports.
5: The teenager was with a group of about five other males when he was stabbed at Painters Lane in Terrigal. Detective Chief Inspector John Zdrilich says the circumstances that led to the stabbing are under investigation.
6: Doesn't appear to have been any confrontation that's occurred in Painters Lane and so forth, but that is a subject of a line of inquiry as to determine the reasons that they've actually gone into Painters Lane.
3: In Adelaide, a man has been arrested after threatening another man with a knife at Brahma Lodge on Friday. Senior Constable Scott James has the details.
7: Police were called to the rear car park of a hotel after reports a man had been confronted by another man with a knife. Northern District Patrols quickly attended the area and located a man in a Toyota station wagon.